0: North Lane, Evian on Triple J. Aaron, you said more of this to get us through Friday. We love North Lane. You're listening to Triple J Mornings. I'm Lucy Smith. Joining me now, we've got Sal in Terrigal. Now, Sal, I've kind of got you out the door. Where are you off to?
1: I'm heading to the gym to do a little weight session, actually.
0: Yes, doll, pump some iron. What are we thinking? What are we going to be pressing? What are we going to be benching?
1: Going to be doing some deadlifts and a bit of rowing on the erg, a few lunges in between, you know.
0: Nice. Sal, you've got a full body workout there.
1: Absolutely.
0: Okay.
1: Got to be done.
0: Well, that's it. It's got to be done. And we know that the gym playlist is important. It's a big motivator. So if we're getting you out the door, we're getting you to the gym, what is the F Off Friday track that you want to hear?
1: I want to hear Small Town Boy from Bronski Beach.
0: Yes. What inspired this choice?
1: Well, it's pretty funny because I'm usually that person in the family listening to new music and sending links to my kids, and they're listening to the old school stuff. But this just popped up on my feed, and I'm like, I remember banging into this one back in the 80s. So it's a great track. It's so good.
0: I love it, Sal. Well, let's do it, okay? It is, for some, maybe an education, for others, a revisiting, and it's going to get you up and about ready. Hey, good luck with the weightlifting sesh.
1: Thank you.
0: Thanks,
1: Sal. Have a great weekend.
2: F*** Off Friday.

All the girls and the boys from the front to the back, put your hands in the air like a panic attack and get loose with it. Get loose with it. Get loose with it. Get loose with it. Bring your two-step and your dancing shoes and let me see you just bust a move and get loose with it. Get loose with it. Get loose.

It's a song that's only grown on me with repeat listens. Phoebe Bridgers, first new music or first kind of original Phoebe Bridgers music in a few years with Lost Boys. Good morning. You're listening to Triple J. You and I are hanging out for the next hour, effing off your Friday. I've got one more slot up for grabs. What is the banger that you want to play out for

the nation, text me 0439 75 7555. Hey, this week, Empire of the Sun made history, selling out three nights at an iconic London venue called the Alexandra Palace. They played in a room called the Great Hall, which holds about 10,300 people. And they sold out every single night, so they played to over 30,000 punters in the last week of June. And there's only a handful of acts that have managed to do this. Fred Again, Florence and the Machine, Dermot Kennedy. So it makes Empire of the Sun the first Australian act to do this. Maybe you've seen a concert in that venue. It's just so sick. It's a part of their current Afterlife tour, which toured in Australia back in 2024 and is currently doing the EU-UK run. So Empire of the Sun, let's give them their flowers. You're going to hear from them right after this. Brand new music from Raven Lanae. I love this one. It's called Saturday Night. Perfect as we head into the weekend. You're on Triple J.

0: Hey, Jack James with Triple J News. The New South Wales government has confirmed a suspected case of the H5 bird flu that's been detected at Hawke's Nest on the state's mid-north coast. Testing is currently underway to determine which strain of avian influenza it is. Cases of the H5N1 strain of bird flu has so far been detected in Western Australia and South Australia. If confirmed to be the H5N1 strain, it would be the sixth case reported in Australia. The Australian Federal Police are considering a brief of evidence from the Australian Centre for International Justice detailing alleged war crimes in Gaza by an Australian citizen who was in the Israeli Defence Force. Elizabeth Byrne has more.
1: Rowan Arif from the centre says the report details three charges, including war crimes and a crime against humanity, all to do with the destruction of property and in breach of Commonwealth laws. She says the evidence includes satellite images, social media reports and witness statements. The AFP has yet to indicate if it will pursue the case, but it has made clear in the past it is aware of allegations of war crimes by

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1: Everyone's friendship crush, Abby and Tyrone, roll out of bed early and into Triple J breakfast from 6 a.m. Monday to Friday.
2: We are going to be back, and God, we would love if you came with us.
3: 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And if you can't, absolutely understandable. I don't think I've woken up after 9 a.m. for the past 3 years.
0: And besties Jordan and Luca are bringing

Chelsea Dagger, the Fratellas. Big thank you to the fellas, the Dropouts. Oh, sorry. You know what? Just shout out to Jazz. Producer Jazz has been helping me out all week. You just that little thing. I just waved goodbye. Kind of like, anyway, look, let's keep it back to the conversation at hand. The Dropouts came through. Scott Green, the Tuck Man. Tuck Man's got a big fight. Has to said he's going to, I'll paraphrase him. He said he's going to engage in a wrestling contest with North Shore Wrestling. And yeah, it's all happening tomorrow. Look, a couple of Dropout fans on the text line here. Someone said, I saw the Tuck Man in Sydney back in Feb and his entrance went off.

NAIDOC Week is kicking off from July 5th, and we've got some very special merch for you. We've partnered with the team at Bush Music Fund to drop a hot new range, and all profits go towards supporting Aboriginal and Torres Strait Islander music and artists from the ground up. Don't sleep on this one. Head to the Triple J merch store now to grab a new tee or hoodie and support a good cause.

0: Adrienne Lux finishing up there with Teenage Crime, and it's Maddie and Rosie here on Triple J. We've been chatting about how the Socceroos game tomorrow is oh so very early.
1: It really is.
0: And if you're going to sleep through the night and then wake up, or perhaps just stay up.
1: Just stay up the whole night. And it got me thinking, what did you get up stupid early for?
0: Mm.
1: Like text in 0439 757 555. Like, what was it?
0: Yeah. I can think of something that we stayed up for,
1: yeah,
0: Maddie. It was the release of our favourite, Billie Eilish.
1: Oh, my beloved. I love you, Billie.
0: And her album.
1: Sorry. On my hands
0: and
1: knees.
0: Do you need a moment?
1: Always.
0: And her album, Happier Than Ever. And that I'm so we stayed up right until it was released.
1: Which was midnight. Not a crazy.
0: But hey, if she was releasing it at 5 a.m., I think we would have gotten up.
1: No, I would have.
0: We would have gotten up stupid early.
1: I'm serious. I really would have.
0: I know. I remember we listened to it in your car because the speakers are better.
1: I didn't want to wake my parents up.
0: Yeah.
1: But it got really foggy.
0: Because we were so excited.
1: That's only it.
0: Text in, what did you get up stupid early for? 0439 757 555. Very exciting. Right now, we're playing a replay of the Like A Virgin from this morning.
1: Huge.
0: It's Hooligan Hefts with Numb by Linkin Park. And it's Maddie and Rosie here on Triple J.
2: No, now I don't need to mention. To believe in off music right now is a blessing. Last place to me is as good as second. If I retire right now, I'll be a dude, son legend. Look, really that, I don't need no flowers. That boy from the west in the center point tower. Make a yearly wage if I do 1 hour. That's for the ones

win, find Bakerboy in his element on the live stage at Warm Adelaide Festival. The Yol Numata rapper and artist has been non-stop touring since the release of his album, Janje. Bringing his high-energy set to the festival crowd earlier this year, Bakerboy, Sunday night at 7, live at the Wireless on Triple J.

0: like an elephant. 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Internet popping, I'm not with that. Nigga rich online, having fake rap. 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I be buying drip, I be spinning rack. 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And my drip fitted, this shit store rack. 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
1: Y'all nigga don't got no money, can't tell by the way that you beef on that end of day. These bitches do it since 13, wiggin' they think that's insane, I'm not end of day. Ultragon nigga, not underground, bitch, I got too much humble to intersect. We kinda act with the no Twitter talk, we on some new shit. I got that little fake, wow, bitch, I got that little fake, bitch, I got that little fake.

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0: We are going to be back, and God, we would love if you came with us.
2: Yes. And if you can't, absolutely understandable. I don't think I've woken up after 9 a.m. for the past 3 years.
0: And besties Jordan and Luca are

This is a UKG remix spin-up from artist called Alias. Before that, we had Thinking by Bryson Hill. Before that, we had a remix by Salute of Fly Life by The Basement Jacks. And before that, we had In Effect's track called Lust. Still to come, people, we got some Over Mono, Ketama, Space Jump. So keep it going, guys. Keep it going. This is Jude for Triple J's House Party. What a loser.

It's house party with your boy Jubes here on Triple J. I hope you guys are having an awesome Friday night and are getting pumped for your weekend ahead. We're getting into the fourth and final mix of tonight's show with tracks coming in from Too Faced, Drinks on Me, 33 Below, YUQT, Skin on Skin, and many more. So as per usual, keep it locked because we've got some huge bangers ahead. Let's get it started with a really cool, I guess, you know, on brand and if you know, relevant at the moment with the FIFA World Cup. This is like a DJ remix of the 2010 Shakira song from producers Good Grip and Kaka here on Triple J. Once again, this is your boy Jubes and this is House Party. Let's get it.

This deep.

Yo, it's Kaylin Crabb here with you on Duff tonight. I hope you are loving this mix. I'm having so much fun playing you a bunch of tracks that I love from Australian producers. We kind of just went a bit turbo there with some brain-busting kind of techno and bass sounds. That last one, Low 99, with his one Dr. Moog, The Edit, that came off his new EP, Big Trip, out on Medium Rare Recordings, a label he runs. He's a legend based in Sydney, and you should definitely check out that EP if you liked that track. It's so good, full of bass bangers, bit of garage and all that good stuff. Before that, we actually took two unreleased tracks, so you can only hear those ones here on Duff, nowhere else yet. The last one before Low 99 was Tina Disco, her new track Hiroka, and just before it, Love Jess with Methodical Undoing. They're both NAM-based producers, and that one from Love Jess comes from a forthcoming EP called A Drifter's Gospel, out very soon. But yeah, thank you so much to both Tina Disco and Love Jess for sending those ones through to play on the show. Love an exclusive. Right now, though, we are dipping into one of my favourite recent EPs in the kind of dub, down-tempo world. This is Basecamp out of NAM Melbourne. They just released an EP called Next, and this is Say More. Going to keep it down-tempo for this little bit, bring it back up in a minute. You're listening to Duff with Kaylin Crabb. Stay locked. It's Triple J.

Kia ora, you're listening to Doof on Triple J. I'm Aroha from Nam, Melbourne, originally Aotearoa, and this is my new remix of Huia, Rangi Marie. It's a song sung in the Māori language, which is about being at peace with yourself, pretty essential in these crazy times we're living in. I've turned the energy right up for this club-ready remix.

You're listening to Doosh on Triple J, and this is Georgia Bird from Now Melbourne. And you're about to hear my unreleased track, Let's Go. It's a side tech house banger from my forthcoming EP, Move Like That, and I hope you enjoy it.

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at 8, find Baker Boy in his element on the live stage at Warm Adelaide Festival. The Yol Numata rapper and artist has been non-stop touring since the release of his album, Janje. Bringing his high-energy set to the festival crowd earlier this year, Baker Boy, Sunday night at 8, live at the Wireless on Triple J.

0: 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It's your boy Hooligan Hefs, and I just covered Numb by Linkin Park for Like a Virgin.
1: Music right now is a blessing. Last place to be is as good as second. If I retire right now, I'll be a dude, so I'd let you look.
0: So the bars just come naturally. I just talk how life is now, just keeping it real, no facade, just being straightforward and, yeah, pushing a good message and just growth and ambition and just chasing goals and, yeah, be yourself.
1: So
0: my brother actually doesn't know that I've covered Linkin Park. I feel like he'll vibe with this one. So shout out my brother Hugo. When you hear this, you're gonna hear it, and I know he's gonna put a smile on his face.
2: Like a Virgin with Hooligan Hefs. Check it out now. And go behind a Like a Virgin 2 on YouTube and the Triple J app.

even on your Saturday, then look no further, because we've got a huge lineup of guest DJs throwing down tonight on Mix Up, including our new resident DJs out of Boraloo, Perth, the lovely Day.

one from your feature album all this week on Triple J South Summit. It's the new one, Waiting All Night. They are from Boorloo, Perth, at the top of their game at the moment, figuratively and literally. The music video for this one, Heartless, it's also off their album. They filmed it from the top of a mountain. They went to Bluff Knoll in WA, they filmed that one. I think they did an acoustic version as well from the top of that mountain. They were like staring out over the horizon. They had like an acoustic guitar. It's great. In there as well, you heard your number 34 in the Hottest 100 of 2010, The Naked and Famous with Punching in a Dream. They're from New Zealand. And 2010 was the year I was born. What a choice. Up the top as well, Fisher, Florence Armani, what a life. Good morning. It's Triple J Weekends. Lucky Antoniazzi here with you. So great to be here. Happy Saturday. Let me know what you've been up to today. Hit my line, 0439-757-555. That's where you can reach me. I always love hearing how you're spending your Saturday morning. 7 a.m., it's a fun crowd. Let me know what you're up to. Maybe you've been out all night watching the World Cup. Disappointing result. Let me know what you were up to. Back into some music now, though. This one's a team up. Kalani with Leon Thomas. Sweet Nothings. Alexia on the way soon, so don't go anywhere.

hearing Soul One right now. This is his latest track, On and On and On and. I love that it ends on an and. That's so cool. You're here on Triple J. It's Weekend. So hanging out with Lucky Antoniazzi. Before that, some Alexia in there as well from Adelaide. Punch Drunk Love. Up the top, some Kalani featuring Leon Thomas with Sweet Nothings. Such a good one from Soul One, though. He's from Sydney. He's quit his job to make music. He describes it as a very, like a vessel for escapism, full of percussion, full of atmosphere. And it comes from Triple J Unearthed. Look, we did hear the news just before. We do know the Socceroos are out of the World Cup. I'm not mad. I am disappointed. I woke up this morning, I saw it was a draw. And we're not going to tell the boss, but I did have it on in the studio as I started. I did see the kick that Egypt got to win. But if you did wake up, you did stay up this morning, or you were out all night staying at the pub watching the World Cup, let me know. I want to know how you feel, how you're going, what's going on. Give me a report, 0439 757555. I'll keep the music coming. I got Jacquetine right here. It's called Tell Me.

0: hearing new music from Rule right here on Triple J. That one's called Faking Smiles. It comes off of last week's feature album, Kicking My Feet and Screaming. It's the deluxe. It's the sequel. You're here on Triple J Weekends. Good morning. It is 7:38. You're here with Lucky Antoniazzi. A little bit of a tidbit for you, a bit of a fun fact. That album was produced by Kenneth Bloom. You might not know who that is. His alias you will recognize, though, Kenny Beats. He's worked with the likes of Kendrick Lamar, Rico Nasty, I think, Denzel Curry as well. And he worked with Rule on this deluxe album, as well as the OG, the original, Kicking My Feet. Lucy Smith got to chat to Rule on Mornings a few weeks back and found out he wasn't the only person Kenneth was working with at the time.
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2: Really?
1: Yeah. But I mean, he was saying that some of the members of Geese were playing the instruments or tried out the production on Destroyer. Because we were making it at the same time. I would be going in on Monday and Geese would be coming on Tuesday, and then I'd go on Wednesday. But I never crossed over with them. Never met them. Okay, I crossed over with Amel and Sniffers. Those guys came through a couple times. That was it's crazy. Kenny's studio became such a haven for all these artists coming through, because it's just, it was brand new studio, and everyone, he's obviously the guy in LA right now. But I was such a big fan. So Kenny was playing me all that stuff while they were making it, and my jaw was just on the floor. I couldn't say anything. I was so badly wanted him to send it to me, but very, very cool.
0: Yeah, Geese not only writing their own

0: any music from Rum Jungle. They're a band from Newcastle and they are on tour right now. They are playing in Adelaide tonight. They're wrapping it up in Hobart tomorrow. They're playing with special guests Sleeperzoid and Local the Neighbour, both powerhouses from NAR Melbourne. Very alt-rock for Local the Neighbour. Post-punk for Sleeperzoid. Here on Triple J, it is a weekend. You're hanging out with Lockie Antoniazzi. It is just past 8 o'clock. I hope you're having a lovely day wherever you are. And I've got this week's Like a Virgin.
1: In the backyard, catching sun with a boot box. Just got a new spot. Make sure you take your shoes off. All right. Yeah.
0: It's from Hooligan Hefts. The original's by Linkin Park in 2003. It's called Numb. I'm really keen for that one. We're getting that in the next 15 minutes. But we're staying in the hip-hop zone for this next one. I've got Leith coming for you. Feeling a bit mysterious. It's Making Promises. You're here on Triple J.

Cairns on Triple J. That was Holly Hebe crying your eyes out. She's on tour in July and August. You can head to the Triple J website, catch all the details. My name's Lucky Antoniazzi, hanging with you today, tomorrow, next week as well. We're having fun. It is just past 9 a.m. and you're going to be hearing some Ray in this hour. That one's got her two sisters on it. Some beautiful vocals in there. Boot scooting energy? We will see. Also got some Amel and the Sniffers coming soon. Hey, I've been asking you all this hour, previous hour actually, texting in 0439757555. I'm really keen to know what you believe would be this, like, something that you think you'd be good at, but you're actually really horrible at it once you've tried it. I had a friend who broke their arm playing soccer, social soccer. It was last week. It was horrible. She had to get surgery. But that was all because she was influenced by the World Cup. So there's always a reason. Let me know. 0439-757-555. And we'll get some going. Right now, though, let's hear Drifting Clouds. Everything this guy does is so good. This is Rarandar. 2 for 2. Boy Poi last year was so, so good, and this is such a perfect sequel. You'll be hearing NAIDOC Week. Full First Nations music tomorrow.

I heard that one on Weekends a couple weeks ago with Jordan Barr. Very interesting nod to... I'm Italian, so it's a good nod to my heritage, blah, blah, blah. Shut up your face. That was one of the options. Did not get